0: iš Kauno.
1: We're gonna have a real show tonight. It's gonna be a little different from the way most of the shows been going down. We're gonna do everything with our heart and do it good. Now, we'll be recording here live tonight, and it'll be called James Brown Live at Home. In Augusta, GA. Yeah. All right, at this time, along with the band, I'd like to do a thing we call Lowdown Popcorn.

got my big brother Reggie Wooten on the guitar. I got my other brother over here, Joseph Allen Wooten, on the keyboard. And I got the one and only Groove Regulator over here playing the drums. How about that? And you know why I like playing with these fellas? Because see, we ain't got to talk. See, I can play a few notes like this. I can play them like this. See, if I don't want to, if we don't want, we don't have to play. No, we can just, see, we can, see? What?

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Maybe you have a barnyard in your house and it's behind the house. Ducks, hens, animals. Yeah, it's in a farm, you know. Many ducks, many turkeys, and there is a boogie-woogie about the barnyard telling the story of the whole barnyard.

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I'd like to take this time to introduce to you a great young man from Chicagoland. 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

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A little whisper like a preacher would pray. Her name is Silent, okay, and listen. Slow down a moment, we've been talking.